I'm the most loved and the most hated. I don't care about the game, cause I already played it. Mr. Worldwide, buckle up.

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I loved you truly. You gotta laugh at the stupid.

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Once again,

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My blood is pumping, I can see the end is right in front of me. Don't take it from

little sensation, you know. And Mr. Worldwide, darling. I'm like a quarterback, I got options. But I played the point in school. Broke ankles, more than a few. Broke hearts, yeah, that too. 20 years later, same movie, same script, same player. More chips, more women.

till September. Cause music is my best friend. Won't you tell her to water the flowers? I want her to remember. Music is my best friend.